1 week from this Sunday, it's Father's Day. You have any ideas of where you're going to take your old man? Because I've got a really good idea. I'll spring it on you. Coming up, Gaslight Anthem's Brian Fallon with Not Bad for New Jersey here on Jersey's Rat Radio 95.

0: New Rat Rock from Brian Fallon from Gaslight Anthem. 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Right here on your 9 in a row rock station, Jersey's Rat Radio, 95.9 The Rat. It's Zito. And a couple of years ago, I asked my mom if she wanted to go out for Mother's Day. And I told her I'd take her to Hooters because they were having a deal if you brought mom. And she was cool with it. She's like, yeah, your dad will like it too. I thought it was pretty funny. It's a true story also. But I was thinking, what should I do with my dad on Father's Day? And perfect idea. I'm going to take him to the track. What guy doesn't want to go to the track on Father's Day? And I'm talking all guys, dads, grandpas, uncles, father figures, all invited. Guys get in free on Father's Day at Monmouth Park Racetrack and free parking as well, not to mention some free family-friendly games will be played. 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

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Shinedown just came out with a new album 2 weeks ago titled 8. And this is New Rat Rock, the first single from Shinedown's new album, Safe and Sound, right here on Jersey's Rat Radio 95.9 The

Mets at home earlier today at Citi Field and beat the Cardinals 5-4. Even though they're in last place, I guess, you take what you can get, Mets fans. It's Zito at New Rat Rock for Breaking Benjamin. Here's Something Wicked on Jersey's Rat Radio 95.

0: New Rat Rock for Breaking Benjamin here on your 9-in-a-row rock station. 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It's Zito. Summertime. Yeah, man, the concerts, they've started rolling through, and it's only going to get busier and busier. Hard to keep up on. 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
0: 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Station, you know what they say, it's all pink on the inside. Oh, you're so disgusting. I didn't make it up. 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

Sounds like the perfect girl to me, right? She's not going to be bitching at you, telling you to take out the trash. Wait one cotton picking minute here. It's Zito. What time is it? Yeah, you know what time it is. It's time for Massive Metallica. 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

0: Thank you, Birmingham! God bless Black Sabbath! God bless Ozzy Osbourne!
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1: Well, Susie's 8. You're 42.
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0: Rad Radio in the morning with Leonard Skinner. What's going on? Friday morning. Let's get this over with, and then get right over to the place that has those things with the four legs and the little flat part on top. You know, the bar stool.
1: Yes, amen to that. Stay hydrated today. That's what we're saying.
0: Put my toes in the sand.
1: Woof!
0: It's gonna be a hot one today.
1: Oh my God! Yesterday was brutal.
0: Brutal.
1: Wasn't expecting that. I was like, wow, man.
0: It's hard walking outside, ain't it?
1: A little bit.
0: Tough. It's tough on the kid these days, walking outside.
1: Took me an extra, 10 minutes to get to the bar. I had to stop, hydrate at other drinking establishments.
0: I see. Well, it's good to have goals, Gots.
1: Yeah.
0: It's good to have goals. We got today's No Sweat News quiz coming up in a little bit. I think today is a tricky quiz. I, for the first time, ran the made-up story past Jimmy Steele. Because 420 came a little early yesterday, but it was a little late for me in my general schedule.
1: Okay.
0: And he was in the building when I finished the story yesterday.
1: So Jimmy participated in the 420 activities, is that what you're saying too, or?
0: No, that's not what I'm saying. I would never say that about Jimmy Steele. He's a stand-up member of the community.
1: Yes, he is.
0: As far as you know. Today's quiz is Jimmy Steele approved. It's 7:15. Sammy Hagar tickets up for grabs.
1: Good. Yeah, man. 7:15. Set an alarm for that one.
0: Everything you need to know to get your day started kicks in next.
2: Delays have completely eased out on the parkway all the way through Ocean County, and we're good to go in Monmouth County as well. Southbound 9 back on the...
0: I'm sorry, that's old traffic. I don't know why it's old traffic, but it is old traffic, so we're not going to detail the old traffic. We'll move right along to everything you need to know to get your day started. And Quick Sports is next.
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15: All right, babe, it's time for quick sports as we kick into everything you need to know to get your day started. It's a rest day for our Knicks before they go for their first NBA championship, 1973.
16: Let's go, Knicks.
15: What's going to happen tomorrow? Are they going to come out soft again and have to put together another epic comeback? Will the officials call a foul on the first play of the game again? Oh, this just in. Karl Anthony Towns just picked up a foul for bumping into his refrigerator this morning.
16: Right.
15: And the Spurs are going to be the first NBA game that starts without a tip-off. The Spurs are just going to go straight to the free throw line.
16: Unbelievable with that.
15: Brunson put a little too much cream in his coffee.
16: Yeah.
15: Sorry. That's a foul.
16: That's a technical.
15: Let's go next. Big one tomorrow.
16: What time is that game time?
15: 8:30. Yankees were off. They'll play Toronto this weekend. The Mets salvaged a game against the Cardinals. They won it 5-4 on Juan Soto's solo home run in the seventh. Phillies were off. They played the Brewers this weekend. Last night, Stanley Cup Finals game went to Carolina, so they're a win away from winning the Cup. Jordan Staal lit the lamp for Carolina again. He has scored in every game in the Stanley Cup Finals so far. That's pretty sick.
16: Yeah, that is.
15: NASCAR's in the Poconos this weekend. Off to local news of the day. Coming up at 6:24 on The Rat.

0: 95.9 The Rat. We'll do some Sublime tickets later on this hour. Right now, it's time for local news of the day as I get you everything you need to know to get your day started. I'm Carl Kraft. There's the Gots. Good morning, kiddo.
1: Good morning. Happy Friday.
0: Cops in Howell, Alabama clocked a 12-year-old kid doing 50 on one of those electric scooter bikes.
1: 50?
0: Yeah. State law now considers them motor vehicles with, requires registration, insurance, and a driver's license. Sounds like his parents might be getting a ticket. But maybe not because the grace period is July 17th, I think. Meanwhile, a 15-year-old on one of those things got hit by a car in Middletown. They were seriously injured and brought to the hospital. Troubling story from Newark. Immigrant rights advocates are demanding an investigation, possible firing of a Delaney Hall guard that is accused of sexually assaulting detainees at the privately operated for-profit concentration facility. The advocates report many of the victims have joined the hunger strike on the inside. Heat warning in effect for Monmouth and Ocean counties until later this evening. The heat and humidity combining to make it feel over 100 degrees again. Mid-80s expected tomorrow and Sunday, with rain possible on Sunday evening. And this weekend, down in Delaware Bay, a glimpse of one of the most unique spectacles in nature. The spawning of the horseshoe crabs is supposedly happening. Horseshoe crabs been around since before the dinosaurs, which is amazing.
1: Yeah.
0: And the Delaware Bay is the largest breeding ground for horseshoe crabs in the world. Tomorrow night on the Fortescue Beach in Cumberland County, an event called Sunset on the Bay offers visitors a chance to catch the crabs up and close in their native habitat.
1: That's cool.
0: All right, that is local news of the day. Time out for a quick check of the roads.
2: Not a bad parkway ride, but the Turnpike, different story. Big truck fire that happened there. Northbound outer roadway, north of Interchange 8A. So that's going to be a little bit of a problem spot for you. And then you've got your troubles with just volume starting up for your ride if you're taking it onto 9. But that's going to be up in the area of Church Road at that intersection. Going up through Lakewood, 9 still looking good by 88. And we've got a great ride taking 9 into Howell. I'm Christina Lang, and that's a look at your Jersey Road Report.
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0: rocking with the cockroaches on Jersey's Rad Radio. Time out for that Sublime concert ticket giveaway. Heading to the Park Stage in Freehold, the new showgrounds there. A summer concert schedule that looks pretty sweet. It's Sublime, of course, with Jacob instead, the son of Brad's son, on lead vocals.
1: That's right. This all goes down Friday, June 19th. This is a brand new arena here, Park Stage out in Freehold, part of the North Shore. And right now we want to get you hooked up with a pair of tickets at 732-681-3890. In search for you, call number 9.
0: If you're number 9, you get 2 tickets on the Rat. 9-day contest rule in effect. So if you've won the last 9 days, you're not eligible to win now. Good morning from the Rat.

0: congratulations to Kyle. The Rat wants to congratulate Kyle rocking out of Belmar. He was just caller number 9, got.
1: Oh, he's going to enjoy that new Park Stage rocking with the one and only Sublime Friday, June 19th.
0: Park Stage. Google Park Stage Freehold, and you'll get info about the new venue in Freehold. Got the Black Keys coming in hot on the Rat.

0: keys, man. Sometimes you got to lose. You got to. You can't. How do you know if you're winning if you ain't lost once or twice?
1: I'm always losing.
0: Can't wait for you to be a winner, Gots. One day it's all going to be coming up, Gotsy.
1: Yeah, right.
0: It's the Black Keys' new one, Peaches. It's a great record. You got 6:41. Timeout now for the celebrity news. The celebrity police blotter and injury report. Well, The Rock. Oh, I'm sorry.
2: No, the Lusty Hollywood News.
0: The Lusty Hollywood News. Yes, sorry.
1: Sorry.
0: Usually I plan for that. I'm just rushing along. The Rock had a testicular cancer scare.
1: Oh, no.
0: Yeah. Got to get checked out, guys. You got a little something going on down there. You got to go get an ultrasound.
1: 100%.
0: That's what he did. He had a painful lump in his left jewel, apparently. And he got an ultrasound and it turned out it was an inflammation of something down there. It was not cancer.
1: Thank God.
0: So good for that. Good for him. Get yourself checked. I had something like that once. Had an ultrasound. Turned out to be fine.
1: Good.
0: Millie Bobby Brown wants you to know she can carry her own bags. Thank you very little. You don't have to worry about her.
1: Mm-mm.
0: There was recently a mini uproar when a picture hit the tabloids about how she was walking with her husband, Jake Bongiovi.
1: Mm-hmm.
0: And everybody said, she's carrying all the stuff. She's got the baby. She's got the car seat. She's got all the bags. What's he carrying? And all her fans were saying, you should dump this guy. He ain't helping you at all. Now, she says, when did women become incapable of holding their own bags, their own car seats, and stuff like that?
1: Wow, good for her. So I like that.
0: There you go. And Jerry Seinfeld might be catching some flack because as he was leaving Madison Square Garden the other night after that magical Knicks comeback, an influencer was standing by the VIP entrance, which is also the VIP exit, and asked him, hey, Jerry, how about a free Palestine? And when he heard that, he laughed and said, it doesn't exist.
1: That's what Jerry said, huh?
0: So people who are concerned about the future of the people living in the Gaza Strip, which was carpet, was basically bombed into extinction, are wondering if he is okay with that sort of genocide.
1: Mm.
0: That is the celebrity news. I'll be right back with one more thing.
3: Not a bad parkway ride, but the Turnpike, different story. Big truck fire that happened there, northbound outer roadway, north of Interchange 8A. So that's going to be a little bit of a problem spot for you. And then you've got your troubles with just volume starting up for your ride if you're taking it onto 9, but that's going to be up in the area of Church Road at that intersection. Going up through Lakewood 9, still looking good by 88, and we've got a great ride taking 9 into Howell. I'm Christina Lang, and that's a look at your Jersey Road Report.
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0: Okay, man, it's time for one more thing. I'm wrapping up everything you need to know to get your day started with one more thing. Did you know that Mary Had a Little Lamb? You know, the children's poem?
1: Oh, yeah.
0: Do you know that's based on a real person? It's a real story. It's a true story.
1: I did not know that, but...
0: Come on, man, it's Friday. I'm tired.
1: Yeah.
0: That's all I got today. Mary Had a Little Lamb is based on a true story. She was... lived in Massachusetts back in the 1800s. Okay.
1: Isn't that nice?
0: Ain't that? It's fleeced the white with snow and
1: yeah,
0: all that.
1: Yeah, yeah.
0: Right? Okay.
1: Mary Alice. Yeah, now the song's going to be in my head
0: Children,
1: all day.
0: Children, the laughing and the playing. The lamb was sure to go. The yada, yada, yada.
1: Gotcha. Okay. Well, here's to you, Mary.
0: All right,
1: Cheers.
0: Mary.
1: Cheers.
0: One more thing. Are you ready for the day? Get out there and rock it with the rats.

0: 95.9 The Rap. That's Disturbed covering the old Genesis track. You know, sometimes you hear that on a three-play weekend, and it's not three from Disturbed, but it's three cover songs.
1: Yeah.
0: There's some pretty cool cover songs floating around. As a matter of fact, on the new Social Distortion album, he covers an old Chris Isaak track, that Wicked Game.
1: Yeah, yeah.
0: That'll be on a three-play this weekend.
1: All right.
0: All right, into the second half of the morning rat race we go. Here's a quick check of the roads. In 15 minutes, your chance to win some Sammy Hagar tickets.
2: Jersey Road Report starting with the construction for gas main work going through Keensburg on 36. 36 southbound side of Palmer Avenue, the right lane is blocked off. Turnpike's had a big problem spot. Tractor trailer fire in Cranberry. Turnpike outer roadway northbound by the Molly Pitcher service area between 8-8A. This is where we've got all the emergency road work and the burnt out tractor trailer on the side of the roadway. I'm Christina Lang with the Jersey Road Report.
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14: 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It's Superman.
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19: Well, that's just super.
20: Man. Is this a show?
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22: In fact, it's a super show.
23: All right, ladies, buckle up.
24: It's showtime.
0: It's a Superman Day, God.
1: Superman Day.
0: Apparently today is Superman.
1: Oh, yeah.
0: Superman Day. Superman Day. It's God's Day.
1: Here comes my kryptonite right here.
0: Come able to unhook bra clasps with one hand. It's God's. Dun da da da da da. Able to get phone numbers from supermodels. I'm kidding. That one's not true. Can you do the one hand reach around on the bra clasp, Gots?
1: Yeah, I'm actually pretty talented with that.
0: I would certainly think so.
1: Pretty talented with that.
0: I would certainly think so. And what about on women? Can you do it?
1: Oh, Jesus.
0: I'm sorry.
1: Son of a...
0: That was too easy.
1: All right, call us my Lex Luger over here.
0: Lex Luger? That's not a loogie. Oh.
1: Carl's my kryptonite.
0: I'll be your Lois Lane.

0: Your 9 in a row rock station. Good morning. Friday morning. You made it.
1: I know.
0: Made it. Made it to the weekend. Friday, here we go. Oh, in 2 minutes, you'll have a chance to win some Sammy Hagar tickets with something we like to call the No Sweat News Quiz. Be right back.
2: New Jersey Turnpike, that's where Jersey Road Report takes you this morning because there's a tractor trailer that went on fire on the Turnpike northbound outer roadway between 8 and 8A. And with it, you've got construction around it and you've got delays. 195 had a lot of road work going into Interchange 11 westbound, but that's not going to be a heavy spot. In Howell, 9 just builds a little bit for you if you're at the traffic light by Salem Hill Road. I'm Christina Lang with the Jersey Road Report.
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0: And we're back. It's 7:15. That means it's time to open the phones for the No Sweat News Quiz. Up for grabs, 2 tickets to see a great show at the PNC Bank Arts Center.
1: Sammy Hagar is going to rock us out at the PNC Bank Arts Center on June 22nd. 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
0: Now, the quiz works like this. The quiz looks like this. You get 4 stories read to you. 3 were on the air this week in our No Sweat News feature, and 1 I made up yesterday a little after 4:20.
1: With the help of Jimmy Steele.
0: Well, his ears were part of the problem. This is usually the case. Now, if you spot the phony, you win the tickets for Sammy Hagar at the PNC Bank Arts Center, and you get to do the solo tunes and the entire Van Halen catalog in a show that he's calling the best of all worlds. Now, there are 2 caveats with this. Rules, if you will. If you've won in the last 9 days, you're not eligible to win now. And if you are affectionately known as Drunken Rob, formerly of Beachwood, put your phone down right now. I know it's in your hands.
1: I know.
0: I know you're dialing. Quite possibly you have us on repeat. Stop pressing that button, Rob.
1: Yes, Rob.
0: You have a lifetime ban from the quiz.
1: Hang it up, Rob. Hang it up. Can't do it.
0: Thank you.
1: If you fit those qualifications, definitely dial us up.
0: Good luck with the rat and the No Sweat News quiz.
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0: Hey, God, say hi to George. Hi, George.
1: Georgie.
13: That's my man.
1: How we doing, partner? I hope you're staying cool and hydrated.
13: Yes, sir. Yes, sir.
0: Good. Man, I haven't heard from you in forever, George. It's been weeks and weeks since you've gotten through.
13: Hey, this is true. I've been getting busy signals left and right.
0: Wow.
1: Ah.
0: Hmm. Up for grabs today. I assume you haven't won Sammy Hagar tickets from us yet.
13: No, I have not, sir. That's why I'm calling.
0: Oh, okay. I see. Okay.
13: A couple of weeks ago, you had something I already had, so I didn't call you.
1: Oh, look at Georgie.
0: See, we appreciate
13: somebody else get a piece of the pie.
0: Yes, exactly. There's a lot of pie to go around, and just because you have a piece already doesn't mean somebody else can't have a piece.
1: Sharing the love, George. That a boy.
13: Yes.
1: Good boy. Good boy. Now, Georgie, have you heard all the stories this week?
13: So, my man Gotts did a good job Monday, Tuesday, Wednesday. I think there was an early bird special Thursday. He left me hanging. I don't have Thursday stories.
0: Oh, the podcast wasn't completed.
1: Yeah, we had a little technical difficulties. That wasn't really my fault.
0: Got.
13: No.
1: Yeah.
13: It was an early happy hour at Bar A, somebody told me, but that's okay.
1: Well, the Wi-Fi was down at Bar A. Okay.
0: It's a technical problem.
1: I blame the heat.
0: It was a technical issue. Gotts technically didn't give a crap. That's what the thing was.
1: There was a bad connection between the bar and the floor there, you know? Mm-hmm. One too many Millers going down.
13: Mm-hmm. Oh, no. Yeah. Okay.
0: Well, let's see how George does here with today's quiz. If George correctly identifies the story that is made up out of the four that we're about to read him, then he gets two tickets for Sammy Hagar. If he screws up, Gotts, what do we do?
1: We have to keep going to the phones until we get that winner. So.
0: First, we hang the Gotts sign around his neck. We march him around the parking lot a few dozen times. We send him your bar tab for tonight.
1: Yeah, yeah.
0: And then we go to the phones.
1: You don't want the Gotts sign around your neck today because it's really hot out there.
0: Heavy hangs the head that wears the Gotts sign. All right, George, here it is. Story number one for today's No Sweat News quiz. Maybe this is the one we made up. We're in San Francisco, California. A man robbed a hot yoga studio.
1: Ooh.
0: A very California type of crime. And they hired a Waymo driverless taxi as their getaway car. The robbery happened a month ago, but they still have not arrested the culprit, which is odd because there's cameras all over those Waymos, and you have to be a registered app user in order to order one.
1: Yeah.
0: Moral of the story. Robbing a hot yoga studio is so California. It'd be like robbing an ice skating rink in Canada.
1: Yeah.
0: Right?
1: Exactly.
0: I mean, how do you get more California than that? story number two for today's No Sweat News quiz. Story number two, Dateline Kentucky. A scandal is sweeping the bourbon-making industry in the bluegrass state. Multiple distillers have been accused of faking the dark colors of their American bourbon with food dye.
1: Ooh.
0: So far, Jim Beam, Old Barton, and Bulleit have been caught up in the controversy of using brown dye to make their bourbon look more aged.
1: Wow.
0: Moral of the story, oh, hell no.
1: Mm-mm.
0: Oh, no. What's life coming to when you can't trust a former bootlegger?
1: I know.
0: What are we doing? I got standards.
1: Exactly, man. What's going on?
0: I mean, not many of them, but somewhere. As soon as I find them, I'll start living by them. Story number three takes us to Washington, Washington State, not Washington, D.C. That's where cops are asking for the public's assistance to identify the young man who walked into a Walmart and set a rack full of ladies' lingerie on fire.
1: Say what?
0: Specifically, it was bras.
1: Oh, my God.
0: The man lit the whole rack of bras on fire, then walked out to his Cadillac Escalade and drove right off. Moral of the story, I guess that he thought women in bras look hot. That was terrible. I'm sorry. I'll show myself out. Ugh. Story number four for today's quiz. That takes us to Florida, where an old capital of the No Sweat News, as
1: right.
0: you know,
1: right.
0: an old codger in the FLA has been busted for indecent exposure after neighbors turned him in for watering his front lawn while exposing himself.
1: Oh, boy.
0: Cops say he had his hose in one hand and his sprinkler in the other. Which is which? The official charge was lewd, lascivious exhibition, amongst other things.
1: Wow.
0: Moral of the story, if he had his garden hose in one hand and his you-know-what in the other, how does he hold his meth pipe?
1: Right. Being in Florida, exactly.
0: What's up with that?
1: Man,
0: I don't know.
1: Call. Good question.
0: I don't know.
1: Good question.
0: I do not know. All right there, George. Your mission, since you have chosen to accept it in order to win the Sammy Hagar tickets, is to choose the story we made up. Is it the robbing of the hot yoga studio? Is it the bourbon controversy with the food dye?
1: Ooh.
0: Is it the burning of the bras?
1: Save the double Ds.
0: Oh, we haven't heard from the double Ds in a while.
1: No.
0: And we got George today. Maybe we'll get the double Ds next Friday.
1: Yeah, maybe.
0: That would be a little spot of sunshine in my life. Or our fourth story, the man who was watering his front lawn while exposing himself, the lewd, lascivious exhibition.
1: Can you imagine walking out and seeing your neighbor does like that? Hey, good morning, Larry, or whatever.
0: Hey, Carl, how you doing?
1: Right.
0: Good to see you and the boys.
1: It's like Cousin Eddie out there with the...
0: hey, you're talking about my boys are with their mom right now. Oh, you mean those boys. All right, George, what do you got for us, pal?
13: So I think the folks in Kentucky take a lot of pride in their bourbon, so I think that's the fake story, sir.
0: Fake story.
1: Fake story.
0: The dye in the bourbon.
1: Mm-mm-mm.
0: What about that, Gotz? He says the made-up story today is the dye in the bourbon. Do we need to keep going to the phones, or do we have a winner?
1: George, I'm going to give you one of these. Put your seatbelt on because you're going to be doing 55 over to PNC Bank Art Center, buddy.
0: Whoa! Bing, bing, bing, bing, bing, bing, bing, bing, bing, bing, bing, bing.
1: Winner, right there.
13: Nice.
0: George, congratulations. You're a winner on the rats.
13: Thank you, guys.

0: The mighty VH is on Jersey's Rad Radio. Nice to get a little vitamin V8. Don't forget your vitamins this morning. So George was the winner of the No Sweat News Quiz. I believe he's like 61-1.
1: Yeah, on his record.
0: Pretty good record there. Some more giveaways on the program, including your chance to see Rat Fest, that ticket giveaway in the 8 o'clock hour. I also understand there's some new music floating around from Marilyn Manson.
1: Oh, beautiful.
0: That we will play, if we can find it, in the Rat Rock News at 8:20. In the meantime, quick check of the roads right now.
2: New Jersey Turnpike, that's where Jersey Road Report takes you this morning because there's a tractor trailer that went on fire on the Turnpike northbound outer roadway between 8 and 8A. And with it, you've got construction around it and you've got delays. 195 had a lot of road work going into Interchange 11 westbound, but that's not going to be a heavy spot. In Howell, 9 just builds a little bit for you if you're at the traffic light by Salem Hill Road. I'm Christina Lang with the Jersey Road Report.
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0: And there's one from Newfound Glory on 95.9 The Rat in the Morning. They're at the Stone Pony Summer Stage tonight with Yellow Card.
1: How awesome is that?
0: So that's good times. Oof. Your Rat Radio is here. I'm Carl Kraft. There's the Gots. There he is, everybody. It's World According to Gots on a Friday.
1: Yeah, man. It's going to be a hot one out there. Stay hydrated, my friend.
0: Quick sports in a second.
2: New Jersey Turnpike, that's where Jersey Road Report takes you this morning because there's a tractor trailer that went on fire on the Turnpike northbound outer roadway between 8 and 8A. And with it, you've got construction around it and you've got delays. 195 had a lot of road work going into Interchange 11 westbound, but that's not going to be a heavy spot. In Howell, 9 just builds a little bit for you if you're at the traffic light by Salem Hill Road. I'm Christina Lang with the Jersey Road Report.
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0: The Morning Rat Race here on the Rats and Rat Fest. Tickets up for grabs in the 8 o'clock hour. Time out now for quick sports as it's 10 before 8. Rest day for the Knicks before they play for their first NBA championship since 1973.
1: Can you believe that?
0: Wow, what a time. Listen, if the Knicks can do it, if the Knicks can do it, what's to say that my Jets can't? Other than the entire universe.
1: Exactly.
0: What is going to happen tomorrow? They going to come out soft again and have to do another giant comeback to break more records? Will the officials call a foul on the first play of the game again? Will it be on Cat? Will it be?
1: Oof.
0: This just in, they just gave Karl Anthony Towns a foul for bumping into his fridge first thing this morning. He's going to start the game with a foul.
1: Right. He's getting on the plane right now to go down to San Antonio, and TSA's like,
0: Sorry. Yes. That's two from the line for Wemby right off the start. It's going to be the first basketball game that doesn't start with a tip-off. It's going to send the Spurs to the line.
1: Can you imagine if they win by 1 point in the final game?
0: Let's go.
1: That'd be awesome.
0: Yankees were off. They played Toronto this week, and the Mets salvaged the game against the Cardinals, won it 5-4 on Soto's solo home run in the seventh. Oh, this just in from the NBA. After further review, Cat's fridge bump has been upgraded to a flagrant foul. That's trouble. Jalen Brunson overwatered two houseplants this morning.
1: Oh, no.
0: That's going to be two from the line for the Spurs. Phillies were off. They play the Brewers this weekend. Last night's Stanley Cup Finals game went to the Carolina Hurricanes, so they're a win away from winning the Cup. Jordan Staal lit the lamp for Carolina again. He's got a goal in every game this series for Carolina.
1: That's incredible.
0: Which is pretty insane. I don't know that I've heard of that before. It could be I'm not paying attention, but... And then NASCAR's in the Poconos this weekend. Shout out to everybody making a ride up out Route 80 for that. It's the morning rat race. Old school Aerosmith.

0: 95.9 The Rat, Old School Aerosmith from Jersey's Rat Radio in the morning on your 9 in a row rock station. Some Ratfest tickets to give away in the 8 o'clock hour, and today's Rat Rock News ready to go for 8:20. Got some new Marilyn Manson to debut.
1: I can't wait to hear this.
0: No idea what it sounds like. We'll find out together. And then we wrap up the hour with the morning show Comedy Cut. Here's a quick check of the roads.
2: Turnpike troubles for northbounders near 88A. That area northbound, outer roadway, tractor trailer fire, and now construction following that. So you've got crews on the road and you got lanes closed down, and that's going to be a little tight. You're going to find 36 in Keensburg still with the gas main work southbound by Grove Street. Parkway traffic, can't find any. Looking at the cameras and everything looking great from the exit 63 through 82 and really right on up through 91. 35 looks a little slow, Ocean Township area, if you're going up by West Park Avenue in Oakhurst. I'm Christina Lang, Jersey Road Report.
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we've got here is failure to communicate. Some men you just can't reach. 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
1: 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You want to do the Rat Fest tickets now or later? What do you want?
2: Why wait, man? It's Friday. 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
2: 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Coors Light presents Rat Fest this year, 2026. As we have a nice party going at the PNC Bank Arts Center, here's your chance to steal some tickets from the Rat.
1: Ninth caller, 681-3890. 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Stay tuned for Ratfest ticket stops happening this weekend. We'll let you know where. But it's a Ratfest giveaway right now from Coors Light and the Rat. End of the month, man.

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1: Onto the parkway, our morning commute's been so nice. Friday morning without troubles. Northbounders, you do not have anything to worry about. We've got the normal traffic if you're taking 79. If you're taking that by Newman Springs Road, we've got traffic both ways in Marlboro with that traffic light. 34, same thing, just a little slow by Newman Springs Road in both directions. Our drive on 34 and 33, that's been slow around the circles. And if you're going really onto the 195 ride, not a problem out to the turnpike. Don't forget, turnpike northbound 8 on the northbound side, outer roadway. They've got construction from an earlier tractor trailer fire. I'm Christina Lang, Jersey Road Report.
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0: 95.9 The Rat. You're not in a rock station with Def Leppard. That brings us to today's Rat Rock News. We'll wrap it up with some new music from Marilyn Manson. But first, the Strokes are pushing back the release date of their new album, Reality Waits. That will now drop on July 24th. Been playing that track, Gone Shopping, or something like that. That sounds a little bit like Touch of Grey by the Grateful Dead.
1: It really does.
0: According to the Rat Rock Nation, of course. Other Rat Rock news, REM. Does this mean an REM reunion is going to happen? I don't know. The REM crew posted on their socials a new website called REM Stories, which is supposedly dedicated to collecting people's fans' stories about the band, how their music impacted them, maybe run-ins with members. Some stories have already been posted. New ones get announced on the 1st and 15th of every month. You can go to remstories.net.
1: That's pretty cool. Getting a little feedback.
0: Something on that. And then Marilyn Manson has a new song. And if I'm reading this cryptic email correctly, he'll have a new album called One Assassination Under God Part 2. So from that collection comes a track called Exit Wound on today's Rat Rock News.

0: Jersey's Rat Radio. Today's Rat Rock News with new music from Marilyn Manson. It's called Exit Wound.
1: I like that track, man. Good stuff.
0: And that's the Rat Rock News. Marilyn Manson and Rob Zombie.
1: Yes.
0: At the Arts Center in late August.
1: With The Who as well.
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2: Getting onto the parkway, our morning commute's been so nice. Friday morning without troubles. Northbounders, you do not have anything to worry about. We've got the normal traffic if you're taking 79. If you're taking that by Newman Springs Road, we've got traffic both ways in Marlboro with that traffic light. 34, same thing, just a little slow by Newman Springs Road in both directions. Our drive on 34 and 33, that's been slow around the circles. And if you're going really onto the 195 ride, not a problem out to the turnpike. Don't forget, turnpike northbound 8 on the northbound side, outer roadway. They've got construction from an earlier tractor trailer fire. I'm Christina Lang, Jersey Road Report.
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0: the Black Crows on the morning rat race. Crows fans might want to know that the Prudential Center show scheduled for June 20th has been canceled.
1: Oh, no. That's the one with Whiskey Myers?
0: That's exactly right.
1: Oh, man.
0: When I after management sent out the note, hey, we got to cancel the Prudential Center show, I said, well, why? And they said, and almost this is a direct quote, because of logistical issues getting from the United States to England for the start of the England tour. And I looked at it, and June 20th was the Prudential show, and June 25th is the first in England. I don't know.
1: Weird.
0: I don't know. 5 days isn't enough to get you there. A sixth day. So they go from Boston to UK. Boston's on the 19th. They were going to do Prudential on the 20th and then go to England.
1: Yeah.
0: I guess that one day is going to mean something.
1: I guess so.
0: Or was that reason a smokescreen for something else?
1: Maybe. I guess as good as mine on that.
0: I know. So, yeah, show canceled. I would imagine you should return tickets to wherever you bought them. And if you want them from the rat, I'm sorry, it's canceled.
1: Yeah, that's a bummer.
0: All right, you got your all request zone coming up in a couple, and the morning rat race comedy cut coming up right now. A quick check of the roads.
2: Getting onto the parkway, our morning commute's been so nice. Friday morning without troubles. Northbounders, you do not have anything to worry about. We've got the normal traffic if you're taking 79. If you're taking that by Newman Springs Road, we've got traffic both ways in Marlboro with that traffic light. 34, same thing, just a little slow by Newman Springs Road in both directions. Our drive on 34 and 33, that's been slow around the circles. And if you're going really onto the 195 ride, not a problem out to the turnpike. Don't forget, turnpike northbound 8 on the northbound side, outer roadway. They've got construction from an earlier tractor trailer fire. I'm Christina Lang. Jersey Road Report.
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Hey, the all request zone's coming up in 5 minutes. 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

0: 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You look like you could use a laugh. And it's actually Superman Day, so here's comedian Jordan Rubin on seeing Superman Returns.
1: And all the girlies say I'm pretty fly
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3: I love superhero movies. I saw that Superman Returns. I don't want to ruin it, but he returns, and there's a scene in Superman Returns where Superman gets shot in the face at point-blank range. The bullet bounces off his eye. The guy sitting next to me in the theater goes, "Yeah, right." Like, that's where it all came apart for him, right? Like, he's sitting there the whole movie like, "I could see this guy flying around. And I could see him being from Krypton. A bullet off the eye? No way, come on. You ain't fooling me, Hollywood."
0: Jordan Rubin on the morning show Comedy Cut in the All Request Zone is next.
4: So if you get onto the parkway, we've had a beautiful ride this morning. No major troubles or slowdowns on the parkway. If you're on the turnpike, that's a different story because the turnpike northbound going around 8A, the outer roadway, there was a tractor-trailer fire, and that has caused delays all morning long. It continues with construction taking out a lane, so please keep that one in mind. We're going okay, 35, 36. The Eatontown area just slows down. Normally, they're all traffic light delays. I'm Christina Lang with the Jersey Road Report.
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0: All right, today we're supported by Dunkin' of Belmar. That's right, the newly remodeled Dunkin' on Ocean Avenue in Belmar, 16th and Ocean, is the official coffee provider for the morning rat race. And there's not a moment of the show we couldn't get through without them.
11: Coral would have been strangling me a couple hours ago if we didn't have that. I know, this stuff's so good. I call it that do-it fluid.
0: It's the Rat Race inviting you to join them and the beach crew along with the Gots on Saturday, June 20th from 9 till noon. It's the Nectar of the Gods. What do you got for today's All Request Zone, Gots?
11: We just got a message in here from Keith, rocking at work in Middletown, ready to get his Friday going with some Metallica right here on the Rat.

0: right now, Van Halen, Skinner 2. 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
1: We want to say what's up to Doug from Rockin' from Manchester making that Skinner request. And Mark and our boy T-Bone for making the Van Halen request. And I just told T-Bone, I said, make sure you stay hydrated. And he goes, wrote back was, yes, got a lot of beep and beer. That's one way to stay hydrated there, T-Bone. We love you for that one.
0: There you go, T-Bone. Roll right in there.
1: We just got another text from Nelson here. He's ready for some Shinedown. Let's take care of him right now in a wrap.

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1: Told you Nelson we'd take care of you.
0: There you go, Nell. Thanks for rocking with The Rat, where we're hitting the dad jokes to give away passes for Monmouth Park Horse Track for Father's Day. It's your chance to win 10 tickets to bring everybody you know.
1: Yeah, so what happens, June 21st.
0: Monmouth Park on the Rat. That giveaway is next. It's all coming up Ratfest this week. Thanks to our friends at Coors Light. You got lots of chances to score tickets for this show. Rat Pack's going to be at the Sandbox in Highlands today from 5 to 7. Or look for the Loose Cannon, Al Shannon, and the Rat Pack tomorrow. Keelan's in Keensburg, 7 till 9. 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But you know, it's Godsmack, Stone Temple Pilots, and Dorothy, June 28th at the Art Center, presented by Coors Light.
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1: Yeah, 732-681-3890. Don't forget, we need a good dad joke.
0: Yeah, well, what's a good dad joke? Well, here you go, Gotts. Why don't eggs tell jokes? They might crack up. Dad jokes aren't very funny. I went to buy some camouflage pants, but I couldn't find any.
1: Oh.
0: I told my wife she should embrace her mistakes. So she gave me a hug. Some of you can relate more to that than others. Ninth caller now, off to Monmouth Park, 732-681-3890. 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
1: He's off to the races, man, at Monmouth Park celebrating dads, grandpas, uncles, all for an amazing Father's Day right there. June 21st. Don't forget to celebrate dad and bring him over to Monmouth Park, man. It's always a good time.
0: Why are there no mom's jokes? There's only dad jokes. Why are there no mom's jokes?
1: Well, you know, they always have like, you know, your mom is so big. Oh, remember this?
0: Oh, your mommy, you're so fat jokes?
1: Yeah.
0: Is that a mama joke? That's a mom joke?
1: You know what I mean? Those are like the real mom jokes that I only know.
0: Moms are so serious. They got a lot going on. They got no time for jokes.
1: No, they really don't.
0: Yeah. They do so much, dad's got time for jokes. That must be it.

0: 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Hey, shout out to Quack Quack, longtime listener to the Rat Radio Station. Had someone from the Macaroon Shop in Avon by the Sea stop by with an enormous American flag cake.
1: Well, Sunday is Flag Day. And I mean, this cake is just rocking right now.
0: Awesome. So, Quack Quack, if you're still out there, I appreciate the diabetic coma that all this sugar is going to roll through me.
1: I'm going to be on 9 in a Row next going like...
0: Speedy Gots, 9 in a Row, next.
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Rolling through another 9 in a row right here on Jersey's Rat Radio, 95.9 The Rat. What's going on, baby? Top of the morning to you. It is your boy Gotts, and there goes one of the stars of this year's Rat Fest. Can't wait till June 28th. Oh my God, as Coors Light presents that one. I'm going to tell you where to be throughout the course of the weekend here to pick up your Rat Fest tickets. But first, we go through the 9 in a row right now. Here comes Hardy with Psycho right here on The Rat.

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It's Rush stopping by here on Jersey's Rat Radio, 95.9 The Rat. Yeah, man, it's your boy Gots. It's a hot and steamy one out there. Stay hydrated, my friends, no doubt. Here comes my boy Brian Fallon. Don't forget, he stops by the Stone Pony this very Sunday. But here he is right now in his latest call, Not Bad for New Jersey. I love this track, and you're hearing it right here on The Rat.

0: Ryan Fallon, I love that. Woo! Right there at the end. Not bad for New Jersey. Right here on Jersey's Rat Radio 95.9. The Rat, it is your boy, Gots. Yes, it's hot and steamy outside today. Like I said, stay hydrated, my friends. Back there, we give you some STP as well. And don't forget, man, Rat Fest is coming up real fast. It's knocking on the door here. And thanks to our good friends at Coors Light, you're going to have tons of chances to score some tickets. Look out for tonight, man, because the Loose Cannon is on the prowl. Al Shannon and the whole Rat Pack are hitting the sandbox in the Highlands beginning at 5 tonight. And again on Saturday when we celebrate the weekend at Keelan's in Keensburg from 7 to 9. Rat Fest ticket info can be found at LiveNation.com. We'll have a bunch of chances for Rat Fest, man, and those tickets. You don't want to be missing a little of this show, that's for sure. Rat Fest with Godsmack, STP, and Dorothy all on one bill. Come on, baby, bring the ruckus. June 28th over at the Art Center. Again, presented by Coors Light. All the information on this one can be found at WRAT.com, where we got more Rat Rock for you straight ahead right here on The Rat. Let's do it.
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0: It's Jersey's Rat Radio, baby, 95.9. The Ragazzi's here with you on a Friday morning. We made it. Welcome to the weekend. It's hot one out there today. Stay hydrated. And of course, we're getting up to about a high of like 95 degrees today. It's going to feel like it's 100. But tonight, they might be saying some thunderstorms. So be prepared for that one. Tonight will cool down about a low of 73. Tomorrow's not all too bad here at the Jersey Shore. High of 84 degrees. Then tomorrow night, we cool down about a low of 69. Currently, we're kissing 85, it says right here in Belmar. But on the Rat, you know it. It's always 95.9 where we got nine in a row straight ahead for you right here on the Rat.
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Soundgarden rocking it inside the nine here on Jersey's Rat Radio 95.9. The Rat, your boy Gods, is here with you. Friday, man. We are ready to go. Is it Miller time yet? Can somebody answer me that one? Or do I still have some more Rat Rock to get through? Oh, yeah, we got a much more Rat Rock to get through. Here comes Mammoth with the end for you. It's right here on the Rat.

about the Rat here on Jersey's Rat Radio, 95.9. It is your boy Gotsy, man. I'm laying down 9 in a row, and here comes the fellas that are going to be stopping by the Prudential Center July 21st. They go by the name of Shinedown. I love these guys. I love this track, too. Turn this one up a little bit. Here comes Safe and Sound for you right here on the Rat, blowing some doors off.

0: Hell yeah, that's how you get a party started right there. That's Shinedown with Safe and Sound here on Jersey's Rat Radio. 95.9 The Rat. It is your boy Godsey, and I got a question for you. Who's got your chance to score some See Here Now tickets or even $500? Or how about a brand new golf cart? I ain't going to use a lifeline on that question because the Rat does with the next Corona Carnival pulling into Caffrey's backyard in Fork River happening tomorrow at 7. We'll be bringing the beach to the bar with the ice-cold Corona and our fun Corona Carnival games. Win those See Here Now tickets, the Dell, and much more, and qualify for the Corona golf cart as well. How awesome would you be, man, rolling around your neighborhood in that thing? And it is beautiful. I've been in it. This goes down again tomorrow at 7, and it goes till 9 at Caffrey's Backyard in Fork River, thanks to the Rat and Corona right there. 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

0: Jersey's Rat Radio, baby, 95.9 The Rat. Gotti's here with you, man, ready to get into the noon hour with another 9 in a row. And yes, it is hot outside today. We're getting up to about a high of 90, like 4 degrees today. It is going to feel like it's 100 out there. And I'm expecting some rainfall throughout the course of the day, so just keep an eye on that. We'll cool down tonight about a low of 73. Tomorrow, looking all types of good for a beach day. High of 83, all sunny skies around. Then tomorrow night, we cool down about a low of 69. Currently, we are kissing 86 degrees here in Belmar, but on the Rat, you know it. It's always 95.9.
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rock and roll is alive and well, and it's coming down your speakers, courtesy of Jersey's Rat Radio, 95.9. The Rat, there goes fuel. And it's the 12 o'clock hour. You know what that means, man. They told us to stay hydrated. Well, this is how I'm staying hydrated. Oh, yeah. It's Miller time. Here comes the Pretty Reckless for you. This one's called When I Wake Up. It's on the Rat.

0: If it's a new hour, it's a new nine. 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

I'll be saying that tomorrow, meaning Hair of the Dog from Nazareth, right here on Jersey's Rat Radio, 95.9 The Rat. Right now, I got to give you some brand new Black Crowes, and I'm just sad to say they had to cancel that show with them and Whiskey Myers at the Prudential Center. I don't know what it was all about, but nonetheless, here's their latest called It's Like That. This one rocks on the Rat.

0: It's the Black Crowes. It's like that right here on Jersey's Rat Radio 95.9 The Rat. It is your boy Gots here, man, taking care of some business on a Friday. Hell yeah. Looking forward to towards the weekend here. One of the things I want to remind you about is how we are ready to go over at Monmouth Park as we are celebrating dads, grandpas, uncles, all father figures with an amazing Father's Day at Monmouth Park Racetrack. 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

0: It's Jersey's Rat Radio, baby, 95.9 The Rat. It is your boy Gotts, man. Happy Friday to you. Rolling into the weekend here. Just a quick reminder, don't forget, Sunday is Flag Day. So make sure you get your flags out there, hang them up high, and definitely show your love and support for the United States of America, baby. Hell yeah. Get those flags up there, whether it be on the porch, up the poles, hanging off the cars. Beautiful. Flag Day happening this very Sunday, June 14th. Sit tight, buckle up. 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

eyes. 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

Little Live with Lightning Crashes here on Jersey's Rat Radio, 95.9 The Rat. We go over to the Rolling Stones inside this nine. Brand new Rat Rock. It's called Rough and Twisted. Turn this one up. It's right here on The Rat.

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0: That's the latest from 3 Days Grace called Don't Want to Go Home Tonight, right here on Jersey's Rat Radio, 95.9, the Rat, catchy little tune from them. Don't forget, baby, it is Rat Fest month here on the Rat. That means we've got lots of tickets for the show for you to win, and lots of our favorite rockers are stepping up here doing their part. That's going to be Godsmack, hell yeah, Dorothy, and of course, STP. 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The Art Center is going to be very, very loud at the end of this month. 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Sit tight, buckle up. It's your boy Gotti hanging with you. 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

0: It's Jersey's Rat Radio, baby, 95.9. The Rat Gods is here with you on a Friday. And we got a lot of stuff going on throughout the course of the weekend here, one of which being the Rat Pack is stopping into Circle Hyundai for their hybrid sale on Saturday, tomorrow, from 2 till 4. Sick of those gas prices? I know all about that. Look into the hybrid at Circle in Shrewsbury. When you're there, look underneath the Rat tent to score a pair of tickets for Everclear at Starland Ballroom on Saturday, June 20th. They will be rocking that place. Show info can be found at starlandballroom.com, where I got 9 in a row ready for you next on the Rat.
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The Chili Peppers rocking it inside nine here on Jersey's Rat Radio, 95.9 The Rat. They knew how to get a party started for summer of 2026. Right now, we are laying down nine. Here comes Jelly Roll and Liar just for you on The Rat.

Oh, yeah, man. Master of Puppets. Good tune from Metallica right here on Jersey's Rat Radio, 95.9 The Rat. You want another good tune? Here comes Social Distortion with Born to Kill. I love this song. It's right here on The Rat.

0: Hell yeah, man. Social D with Born to Kill, rocking it right here on Jersey's Rat Radio 95.9. The Rat, it's your boy Gotts, man, hanging with you on this Friday. And I do want to remind you, the Rat welcomes Sammy Hagar to the Dirty Jersey Arts Center on the 22nd. Make sure you hit up LiveNation.com to get all the ticket info for his Best of All World show. That's where Sammy's going to be doing his solo stuff. And, of course, he'll have all the Van Halen tunes ready to rock out for you. Make sure you listen to The Rat to score some tickets, as we just have a few left for the giveaways here. I know Carl and myself did a nice pair this morning, but Jimmy Steele will have some this afternoon. Matter of fact, I believe he will have them in the 5 p.m. hour today. Set an alarm for yourself. Make sure you keep an ear dialed in at 5 p.m. today, because Jimmy will be tossing those bad boys out. That's a show you definitely don't want to miss. Sammy Hagar rocking it. PNC on the 22nd. Good stuff all around. Here comes some more good stuff. More Rat Rock is straight ahead for you right here on The Rat.
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0: It's Jersey's Rat Radio 95.9 The Rat. My name is Gotts. I'll be out the door right now, but I do want to remind you, Jimmy Steele's up next with another 9 in a row. And also, he's going to tell you all about how he has some concert tickets for Wage War over at Starland Ballroom. Also opening up for him is We Came as Romans. The show is going to be Saturday, November 14th over at Starland. Ticket info can be found at starlandballroom.com. Jimmy will have more information on that. And plus, we'll have another 9 in a row straight ahead for you. I'm out the door. I just want to say stay hydrated out there, my friend, because it is very, very hot. But I will be back on tomorrow night rocking your request for the one and only Saturday night house party. And don't forget, Jimmy also kicks off the three-play weekend here. So we'll be looking forward to that one. Until tomorrow night, I love you later. Peace out. Be good. And definitely stay hydrated out there. Much love.
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The Rad, what's up? You got me, Jimmy Steele. Happy Friday. We made it to the weekend. That's a damn good thing because we have a lot going on this weekend, including today. Al Shannon, the loose cannon, the weekend warrior himself, is going to be up at the Sandbox later today. We'll tell you about that. Giving away Rat Fest tickets. So if you're heading to pick somebody up, maybe off the ferry or something like that, stop at the Sandbox because we have a bunch of Rat Fest tickets we're giving away a little while from now. We'll tell you again all about that. Then Al's going to be at Keelan's tomorrow. And, of course, I will be at Caffrey's backyard in Forked River on Saturday night. There's going to be a good time happening Saturday night, baby, because 6:30 to 8:30, we are going to be rocking and rolling with the Corona Carnival giveaway. Your shot to qualify for the Corona golf cart. Plus, we got a ton of great prizes. See Here Now tickets, $500, a Corona cooler. And then we might just stick around all night because we got Knicks, baby. Game 5, we might be watching a championship from San Antonio, Texas. We'll see what happens there. As for today, we got three plays, man. Triple shots, your favorite Rat Rock all weekend long. That starts at 5 o'clock right now. We kick off the rock show with Return to Dust. This is Downfall.

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0: that. Jimmy, with you wrapping up 9 in a row, and oh boy, we got something for you, my friend. I'll tell you that right now. We're going to do a giveaway coming up after the break, if I can get my computer to work properly. We've had computer issues here all day. I don't know what the problem is. I got Ratfest tickets coming up after the break. Ratfest, Godsmack, STP, Dorothy, it's all happening, man. 2 weeks from this Sunday, the 28th of August. Now, two things about that. I'm going to give those tickets away coming up after the break, okay? But also, we got a Ratfest ticket giveaway of epic proportions that we're going to be doing with Al Shannon, the Loose Cannon. That's right, your buddy Al Shannon on the weekends. You know how he tells you to call in and dial recklessly. Well, he is going to be over at the Sandbox in the Highlands later this afternoon. And he is going to be hanging out with us and you and Jersey's Rad Radio. So if you're picking someone up at the Highlands or you're listening to us right now online, you're taking the ferry over, you want to hang out at the Sandbox because Al and the crew are going to be doing it live. I think that's coming up in a couple hours. I think 5 o'clock they'll be doing that, about an hour and a half. It's not all, though, because Al's going to be giving away more Ratfest tickets. Now, in each of these Ratfest tickets, I was remember, you get 5 chances to win. He comes with 5 pairs of tickets, and it's old school, bro. 5 pairs of hard tickets, paper tickets, like it's pre-COVID days, man. You know what I mean? That's awesome. That's real stuff. Tomorrow, Al's going to be out at Keelan's for another 5 tickets. So 5 o'clock today, Sandbox. Tomorrow night, 7 to 9, Keelan's in Keensburg. We got, that's rat country right there, boy. And so 10 pairs of tickets over the next 12 hours or so. More like 24 hours, Jimmy. Do your math. And if that wasn't enough, after the break, I've got another pair to give away on air.
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9: This report is sponsored by Dunkin'. Some Friday afternoon slowdowns on the southbound parkway in Monmouth County from 109 down to 105. Then just generally sluggish from exit 100 down towards exit 91. More delays in the Toms River tolls and down to exit 82. Route 9 slow in Lakewood between 70 and County Line Road. Northbound right near Aldridge Road in Howell, that's slow with an accident. 35 southbound slow in Spring Lake and Seagirt. More delays in Point Beach, then we're slow all the way through Manilocking. 34 southbound slow in the Parkway and down towards Allenwood Road. 138 westbound heavy from 18 up towards the Parkway. I am Mike Barker with the Jersey Road Report.
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0: 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All right, let's go to the phones. 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Two tickets to see Godsmack, Stone Temple Pilots, and Dorothy on June 28th. That's a Sunday, 2 weeks from this Sunday. 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Be caller 9, you're in. Don't forget, Al Shannon, 5 o'clock, will be at the Sandbox in the Highlands. He's going to be checking in with us shortly after that and then wants you down there between 5 and 7. He's got 1, 2, 3, 4, 5 pairs of Rat Fest tickets.
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5: Some Friday afternoon slowdowns on the southbound parkway in Monmouth County from 109 down to 105. Then just generally sluggish from exit 100 down towards exit 91. More delays in the Toms River tolls and down to exit 82. Route 9 slow in Lakewood between 70 and County Line Road. Northbound right near Aldridge Road in Howell, that's slow with an accident. 35 southbound slow in Spring Lake and Seagirt. More delays in Point Beach. Then we're slow all the way through Manaloking. 34 southbound slow in the Parkway and down towards Allenwood Road. 138 westbound heavy from 18 up towards the Parkway. I am Mike Barker with the Jersey Road Report.
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0: Fest coming to Montage Mountain and Jones Beach later this summer. That's Black Label Society, name and blood there on the bill with a Down and a whole bunch of other fantastic acts, Lamb of God and more. Zach doing double duty on that, having Zach Sabbath perform the best of Black Sabbath in only his way. So that's going to be wild, man. Good times, a little festival action this summer. Jimmy Steele with you. That wraps up nine in a row. More Rad Rock is on the way. We are minutes away from a three-play weekend. We're also going to be checking in with Al Shannon, the Loose Cannon. In about an hour, he is going to be checking in with us live from the Sandbox in the Highlands, where he is having a Rat Fest Coors Light ticket blitz. It's going to be 5 pairs of Rat Fest tickets at the Sandbox between 5 and 7 p.m., but we'll let Al tell you all about that in about an hour. Stick around. Sammy Hagar tickets are next.
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2: Definitely a lot of cars on the southbound parkway as you come through southern Monmouth County from 109 down towards exit 100. It gets very heavy south of 98 for a few miles and again into exit 89 in the Toms River Toll Plaza. No accidents, just a lot of Friday afternoon volume. Route 9, some slowdowns in Lakewood between 70 and 88. Southbound also heavy through Beechwood, Bayville, and down into Forked River. Heading towards Seaside, 37 is good from the parkway right to and across the Mathis Bridge. Not the case on the westbound side. You're heavy from Hooper right over to the parkway. 70 on the westbound side, approaching the Manasquan River Bridge. That's jammed up. It's an accident being cleared. Left lane out of service. More delays out towards Route 88 and the parkway. 35 is a bad ride southbound through Seagirt. Extra heavy through Bayhead and bumper to bumper all the way through Manalunking. I am Mike Barker with the Jersey Road Report.
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0: 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The Rad Hailstorm, Darkness Always Wins. 440, Jimmy with you. Let's go to the phones. Sammy Hagar. Sammy Hagar is playing June 22nd. That's coming up real soon. 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It's the best of all worlds. You've got your Michael Anthony on bass. You've got your Joey Satriani on guitar. You've got Bonzo Jr., Jason Bonham on drums. And opening the show, the one, the only, the guy that my wife thought was a hunk when she was 12 years old, Rick, Jesse's girl, Springfield, opening the show. My God, that is a lot of years of rock and roll all together there. You want to go? Be caller number 9. He's doing the best of all worlds. He's doing solo stuff and the entire Van Halen catalog. It's going to be sick. 732-681-3890. 9 in a row? Well, we'll throw that out the window because we got 3 plays to do, baby.
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21: Tough ride on Route 70 on the westbound side. It is a bumper-to-bumper ride west of Route 34 and 35.
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21: Tough ride on Route 70 on the westbound side. It is a bumper-to-bumper ride west of Route 34 and 35, right out towards the Manasquan River Bridge. Just before the bridge, there is an accident, and the left lane is out of service. More delays farther west into the parkway and out toward Route 9. Southbound Parkway, a few miles south of exit 98 and Wall, that's jammed up with an accident. More delays from Brick right down through Toms River. Route 9, some delays in Howell around 195, especially on the southbound side. Slow both ways through Lakewood and southbound. We're slow in Toms River into the Parkway. Typically slow through Beechwood and Bayville. 35, that's bad. On the southbound side through Seagirt and Manasquan. Extra slow through Bayhead and Manalogang as well. I am Mike Barker with the Jersey Road Report.
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0: 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Triple Shots of your favorite Rat Rock artist back to back to back all weekend long. A three-play there from Metallica. Ramones Triple Shot on top of that. Jimmy Steele, we're just getting started with the three plays. And it's going to be a great weekend of three plays. I'm just looking ahead here. Got some real good stuff, man. Real good stuff. Coming up after the break, we've got a second lead singer in the band three play. You can start to imagine the possibilities there. A second lead singer three play. In the meantime, we are going to have a good time tomorrow night. Saturday night, Caffrey's Backyard with Corona. It's the Corona Carnival. I will be your host with the most. Me, Atomic Rob, Megan the Bulldog, we're all coming out to hang with you at Caffrey's Backyard, Route 9 in Forked River with the Corona crew. And we're bringing it all, the Corona Carnival. You can play Plinko, Ring Toss. You got that silly other game there, that ski ball thing, beach ski ball. It's going to be wild, man. Good time. A lot of fun to play the games. Even more fun to get your raffle tickets and throw them in the bucket, because at the time you throw them in the bucket, you're not really sure which bucket is for what. But soon after it will be revealed, you're either going to be in the bucket for the Corona cooler for the $500 or for the See Here Now tickets. Or maybe you're a sprinkler. Like me, I'm a sprinkler. That's what my wife says in the bathroom. I like to sprinkle the tickets throughout all the buckets, giving me a chance at each prize, even though I'm not sure what it is. Also, the grand prize. We'll sign you up to win the grand prize end of summer. We're going to do it Labor Day weekend. We're going to have the grand prize for the Corona golf cart. It is a beaut, and it will be parked at Caffrey's tomorrow night, beginning at 6:30. We were going to do it at 7. We're going to do it at 6:30, so it will be done around 8:30 in time for you to watch the Knicks game. We realize we can't compete with the Knicks, even though we've got a carnival going on. Sorry, Jalen Brunson.
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3: Still jammed up on Route 70 on the westbound side, out of Wall into Brielle. Just before you hit the Manasquan River Bridge, there is an accident still blocking the left lane of travel. Because all this traffic is stuck behind this accident, much of the way through Brick is actually not bad. So if you get onto Route 70 west of the Manasquan River, it's a pretty good ride right out to the parkway and even out towards Route 9. Southbound side of the parkway, some slowdowns in pockets from 98 down towards 82. Route 9, a little heavy near 195 in Howell and slow through Beechwood, Bayville, and down through Forked River. 35 heavy southbound out of Manasquan down into Brielle, across the river into Point Beach, and very heavy again through Bayhead and especially heavy through Manaloking. I am Mike Barker with the Jersey Road Report.
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9: 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The Rat, we're going to be checking in with Al Shannon in the next 10 minutes or so as he is at the big Coors Light Rat Fest ticket giveaway for the big show with Godsmack, STP, and Dorothy on the 28th, the Sunday at the Arts Center with Coors Light and the Rat. It's going to be wild. He's at the Sandbox tonight till 7 o'clock. Al Shannon's got 5 pairs of tickets, and he'll be checking in with us in a little bit. But we continue on with the 3 plays now. Second lead singer 3 play. There was Bon, and then there was Brian.

infamously, Sammy Hagar replaced Diamond Dave. And Bruce Dickinson. Some people are dumb enough to think that the great Bruce Dickinson was the first voice of Iron Maiden. He is the voice of Iron Maiden, but he's the second voice because Paul Di'Anno was the first voice from 1978 through Maiden Japan 1981. The late Paul Di'Anno, passed away a couple of years ago, was the lead vocalist of Iron Maiden. I think things worked out well for Iron Maiden when they got this young man, who will be doing it live Labor Day weekend in Harrison.

0: There it is, Iron Maiden, Bruce Dickinson, the second singer of the band on a second singer three-play on a three-play weekend, Jersey's Rad Radio 95.9, The Rad. What's up, Jimmy, hanging out with you and hanging out at the sandbox. Usually he's at the litter box, but today he's at the sandbox in the Highlands, the Loose Cannon, Al Shannon with Coors Light.
1: Hey, Jimmy, thank you so much for allowing me to participate in this one. It was a nice handoff. I don't know if you realize how nice you were to me on this one. The sandbox, Sea Streak, oh my goodness. I don't know how to describe it. This is, I'm on vacation and I'm getting paid for this, kind of, sort of. Really amazing. And we've got a lot going on up here until 7 o'clock, including Ratfest tickets. 5 pair to give away. And we just talked to the Daily Rituals. They're up on stage right now. They're pretty good. Doing a lot of Neil Young tunes, that kind of thing. It's a duet. They're really fantastic. Of course, you got the Coors Light crew here offering up all kinds of, I would call them giveaways because that's what it feels like. And you're on the freaking water. Man, why would you not be here right now? It's been one of those weird starts of the summer where, Memorial Day weekend was kind of difficult. But this is quintessential Jersey Shore weather. Get out here and get out here before 7 o'clock because we got a crew out here that wants to give you free stuff. And that's what we do. We are 95.9 The Rat that way. So along with Coors Light, and I'll tell you what, you come up to me and you say, hey, you're Al Shannon, I'll buy you a beer. Because nobody knows who I am sometimes. You know what I'm saying? So I'm trying to. That's how you create popularity. I think, right? Jim, I don't know, Jimmy. You tell me. Anyway, so get out here. We're going to be here till 7. Got the whole crew out here. Look for the Rat Band. That's exactly where we are. And we'd love to see you. We're going to be here until 7 o'clock with 95.9 The Rats.

0: And sometimes they rise just high enough to tip the ball in. You know what I mean? Legends Rise. We'll send that out to the New York Knickerbockers tomorrow night, baby. Tomorrow night. It could happen. 53 years. It could happen. As a boy from North Jersey that grew up enjoying the excitement of those 90s Knicks. It was a guy who was a dog named Oakley. That's right. Even though they don't let Oakley in the building anymore, Madison Square Garden, that's okay. They could do it Saturday night. I'm pumped, man. I'm excited. And let's see if those legends rise, because they are rapidly becoming legends. I'll see you tomorrow night at Caffrey's before the Knicks game. We'll be there with the Corona crew. And yeah, baby, it's going to be the Corona Carnival from 6:30 to 8:30 at Caffrey's. I'll see you then, or I'll see you Monday at 3 right here on The Rat. I'll leave you with some three plays, and then Zito's rocking in after that with three plays all weekend. Triple shots of your favorite Rat Rock artist back to back to back all weekend long. We ain't stopping, baby. A three play of colors. Red, white, and blue coming up next.
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23: Some slowdowns in Neptune on 35 northbound, right in the area of West Sylvania Avenue. That is an accident being worked on. Southbound a lot better now from Belmar right down into Manasquan. We are slow out of Brielle across the Manasquan River into Point Beach and down toward Broadway, and it continues to be very heavy all the way through Manalocking. 70 westbound, still jammed up west of 34 and 35. Out towards the Manasquan River Bridge, an accident still yet to be cleared. Once you're across the Manasquan River, pretty good ride most of the way through Brick. Southbound Parkway, a little heavy at 98, then just slow pockets from 98 right down towards exit 82. I am Mike Barker with the Jersey Road Report.
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although there's no studio-produced documentary about Alice in Chains or Layne Staley, there is a really good one up on YouTube that came out a few years ago. It's called River of Deceit, and it's about Layne Staley and Alice in Chains. Definitely check it out. Zito inside of an Alice in Chains 3-play from the Unplugged album. It's over now. It's Jersey's Rat Radio, 95.9 The Rat on a 3-play weekend.

Three times the fun, three times the rock. It's another three.

One of Alice in Chains' last songs, the Layne Staley era, and definitely one of my favorites. Again, off their self-titled album, it's Zito on a three-play weekend here on Jersey's Rad Radio 95.9 The Rad. 1 week from this Sunday, it's Father's Day. And, you know, Dad, you don't want to take Dad to some fancy brunch like you do for Mom. That's not his style. Take him to the track. He'll definitely appreciate a day at the track on Father's Day. Monmouth Park Racetrack, free admission to all dudes, whether you're a dad, a grandpa, an uncle, or any type of father figure. 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
0: ZZ Top's Billy Gibbons famously says, "I'll have a quesadilla," ha-ha, in this song. Wonder how much he got paid for that. It's a three-play weekend with Nickelback here on Jersey's Rat Radio 95.

inside of a Nickelback three play. Have you ever seen the documentary Love to Hate Nickelback? It's streaming on Netflix. Came out about a few years ago, 3 years ago, maybe 4 years ago. It's great. So check it out. Zito on a three play weekend here on Jersey's Rat Radio

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It's a three-play weekend here on Jersey's Rat Radio 95.9 The Rat. It's Zito. Three in a row from your favorite band or three songs with a common theme. We've got a good one coming up, but we're not going to stump you too hard on a Friday. We're not going to do that to you. Not going to give you a brain teaser, something to think about on a Friday. Jeez, the weekend's here. I don't want to think anymore. Currently inside of an Aerosmith three-play here on Jersey's Rat Radio. It's 95.9.